If you drink, don't drive. 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Tracy stars in the Alamucky County Fair this week, and I bet everybody will be doing the watermelon crawl. I'm Steve Harmon, wife Becky, son Graham, lover of 80s and 90s country music. This is The Place, 855-958-3774. If you'd like to hear something in particular, hello, Joseph, where are you? I'm from New York.

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2: 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Stoddard. I'm at Hubbard Lake, Michigan.
3: Hi, this is Shelley in Midland, Texas. And I want to hear Tim and Faye, Let's Make Love. Thank you.

0: Faith Hill and Tim McGraw, Let's Make Love by Request on Country Gold. I'm Steve Harmon. Now, 20 years ago this week, we first heard a song called Tim McGraw from somebody named Taylor Swift, entering the top 100 at number 60.
1: What?
0: That is impossible to imagine now, but it's true. Taylor Swift, Tim McGraw on Country Gold.

0: Taylor Kelce, who will keep her stage name Taylor Swift, and Tim McGraw. I'm Steve Harmon. Tim Ruslow from Little Texas and the Frontmen is coming up with a story behind a song. This one made it all the way to, Lisa,
1: number two
0: for Little Texas, and we'll tell you which song stopped them cold from getting to number one.
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1: With Steve Harmon.
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0: Diamond Rio, Meet in the Middle on Country Gold. I'm Steve Harmon here with Tim Rushlow from Little Texas and the front men and a story behind a song. So I'll give you a choice.
1: Oh, man. Let's run with What Might Have Been first. How's that?
2: Oh, I love that.
1: When Porter Howland and Brady Seals and Duane Brown wrote the song, I remember hearing it for the first time going, ooh. And then I remember learning it, and I remember them going, yeah, man, this fits Tim's voice great. And then we were going to come out with that second album, and it was like, well, what do we put out first? And I was like, guys, we have to put out What Might Have Been. When we played that song live in front of an audience, we always called it, you know, when you test drive your song in front of an audience, and we would say, hey, what do you think about this? Should we record it or not? Kind of like Pick It or Flick It live, you know? and we played that song, and you would see people just mopping themselves off the floor, just tears, because everybody in the world, you know, at some point, no matter how much you love who you're with or how things turned out, everybody's got somebody that could have been the one, you know, and everybody's got a What Might Have Been, right? So that song plays off of that emotion. And to this day, when I, along with, you know, Larry Stewart and Richie McDonald from Russell's Heart and Lone Star, and now in the front men as we tour together now, when we do What Might Have Been, you just don't see anybody not moved. Hey, everybody, it's Tim Rushlow from the front man and formerly the lead singer for Little Texas, and that's my story on Country Gold.

0: What might have been from Tim Ruslow, Brady Seals, Little Texas. Steve Harmon, this is Country Gold. Lisa, where did that song get to?
1: Number two.
0: But could not get past one of the biggest songs of the year, Alibis, Tracy Lawrence.

0: from Brad Paisley. I'm going to miss her on Country Gold. It's Steve Harmon. Ready for a little good news?
1: I need some good news. 10 years sipping on cold truth.
0: Thank you, Shaboozy.
1: All I really need is a little good news.
0: The World Bass Enterprise people are going to launch the ultimate bass fishing tournament. It's dubbed the Champions. The 50 best bass anglers in the entire world competing for over $1 million. It's a 5-day event, end of October, right outside of Nashville on Old Hickory Lake at Sanders Ferry Park. Life-changing amounts of cash for prizes, and Riley Green will headline their Concert 250 on Saturday, October 30th at the Pinnacle in Nashville. I'd like to crack at that money. I'm a pretty good fisherman. Fish like the way I smell. No, I'm serious. Nitty Gritty Dirt Band on Country Gold.

0: Fishing in the Dark, Jeff Hanna and the Nitty Gritty Dirt Band on Country Gold. I'm Steve Harmon. Looking for your requests, the songs you love at 855-958-3774. A Country Gold Top 3. From this week, we'll pick a year and see what was happening coming up.
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0: Baby Bye Bye, Gary Morris on Country Gold. I'm Steve Harmon. Looking at the top three songs from this week, Country Gold producer Alexis will step in. The clues for the year we're going to...
1: Well, can you remember those tiny little flip phones? How about your iPod?
0: Oh, yeah.
1: Well, we're traveling back to the year of those little devices. And also, in this year, the first ever tweet was sent out by Twitter co-founder Jack Dorsey. And it simply read, "Just setting up my Twitter." And the rest is history. It's 2006.
2: 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Number three. 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
7: 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I'm Steve Harmon. From Little Texas, Tim Rushlow will face 60 seconds of my questions in a little bit. He's got 10 seconds to answer, and he can only pass on one. Song ideas, what do you have? 855-958-3774. Here's Clay Walker on Country Gold.

0: Clay Walker on Country Gold. If I can make a living out of loving you. I'm Steve Harmon. Two ways to get a song or artist you love on the show. 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
1: Hey, this is Alice Madera from Saginaw, Michigan. I am requesting I Told You So by Randy Travis.
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2: 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I'm calling from Brainerd, Minnesota.
3: Hi, Steve. This is Mike and Emily from Lake Havasu City, Arizona. Like your Believe by Brooks and Dunn. Happy birthday, America.
4: Old man Wrigley lived in that White House. Down the street where I grew up. 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Lost his wife, lost his baby. 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

0: Johnny Paycheck and Daryl Singletary. I'm the only heck my mama ever raised on Country Gold. I'm Steve Farman, and that's actually not true, because my brother Vinny, he's a piece of work. And my cousin Joseph, well, we don't want to go there. From Little Texas and the Frontmen, Tim Ruslow is coming up. 60 seconds of Steve Farman questions. And you know, Tim and I go back far enough, I'm going to try a few new 60-second type questions on him coming up.
1: 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So don't ask me no questions, and I won't tell you no lies. With Steve Harmon.
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0: Life's a dance, you learn as you go. From John Michael Montgomery on Country Gold, I'm Steve Harmon. Usually learning things the hard way. No, pretty much always having to learn things the hard way. Tim Rushlow is our special guest this weekend. Tim, we go back far enough. I want to try 60 seconds of Steve Harmon questions on you with a new question. Favorite Ella Langley song on Dandelion?
1: And you got to go with Texas. Are you kidding me?
0: That song, Texas.
1: It's slaying me. And it's not because it's a hit. It's because it's so well written. And I would have never thought up the title. You know, he's choosing Texas. I can tell. It just rolls off the tongue. And you, dang it, why didn't I think of that? And I'll tell you, my son River, he's 20. And
0: oh, what
1: he decided,
0: a great name.
1: Thanks, man. He decided last year that, Dad, I'm going to be a singer-songwriter. And you know, his music, he doesn't listen to anything past Earl Thomas, Conway, and Conway Twitty. Oh, I mean, it's old school.
0: He's going to love some of my shows.
1: He'll love it. And all he's writing is, you know, very 90s country. I mean, like Zach Top would be the most modern thing you'd ever hear out of his mouth. But he, as well, says, Dad, have you heard this Ella Langley record? And he doesn't even listen to female artists much. He's like, dang, Dad, some of the best writing. And, of course, she's easy on the eyes, but the songs and her believability as a vocalist, I believe it. I thought, what a tall order to come from a guy that's so opinionated. I thought that was pretty cool coming from Rivers. So.
0: Yeah, well, let's do some Earl Thomas Conley, some ETC for Rivers on Country Gold.

0: Earl Thomas Conley, Love It, Fire and Smoke on Country Gold. I'm Steve Harmon. We're talking to Tim Rushlow from Little Texas and a group called The Frontmen, and he's not afraid to say...
1: If you don't know who we are, that doesn't defend us at all. Right. That's even better. We're out to prove who the frontmen are one day at a time. So this isn't a tribute band. These are the guys that sang all these hits.
0: Larry Stewart from Restless Heart, Richie McDonald from Lone Star, and Tim Rushlow from Little Texas are the frontmen. Here's Larry and Restless Heart, Bluest Eyes in Texas on Country Gold.

0: Restless Hearts, Lewis Dies in Texas, Larry Stewart, now with Tim Rushlow, and Richie McDonald from Lone Star. They call themselves the frontmen, and it's because they were all the frontmen.
1: Steve.
0: I'm Steve Harmon, a Country Gold new music roundup. Shania, Tanya, Gretchen, and Ella. What's going on here? Will any of these songs be on this show in 20 years? We'll find out.
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down to my last teardrop, Tanya Tucker on Country Gold. I'm Steve Harmon. Country Gold producer Alexis has posted a picture of the day in 1991. Tanya visited me to show off that song, Love Her, and would you look at all the hair I had then. A Country Gold new music roundup. Shania Twain tells the story of her love for Tanya Tucker in the new song, Little Miss Twain with Tanya.

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0: Oak Ridge Boys, American Made on Country Gold. I'm Steve Harmon. 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This week, which year? We'll spin the wheel of years. Whatever it stops on, that's the year we look at. It's easy, if you know me. The easier, the better.
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0: Farmer's Daughter on Country Gold. I'm Steve Harmon. That song written by the latest member asked to be a part of the Grand Ole Opry family, Mr. Rhett Akins. Rhett.
1: I'm still reeling, buddy. I'm still like on cloud 25.
0: Yeah.
1: To even set foot in the building, I mean, literally every time I walk into the Opry, it's kind of like you ever see like football teams when they're running through the tunnel or whatever. And
0: they have to tap something.
1: Like Notre Dame has the thing, or Clemson, or they rub the rock. You know, it's like every time I play at the Opry, I tap it on the outside, like, give it your all today for country music, because this is just something that I have just, I'm such a huge fan of everybody that was a member of the Opry, from Hank Williams up to now, you know.
0: Well, they chose well, my brother. They chose well. Rhett Akins, this is She Said Yes on Country Gold.

0: The latest member of the Grand Ole Opry, Rhett Akins, and she said yes, and we'll have Rhett back on Country Gold after he comes down off of Cloud 25 in a couple of weeks. I'm Steve Harmon. This is a Country Gold exclusive, our top three countdown. 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

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I'm Steve Harmon. 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Like Lizzie did, she's listening to 93.3 Nash Icon, Huntsville, Alabama, and she would love some Patti Loveless. There you go, Lizzie.

0: From the movie Pure Country, Dusty Chandler, George Strait, and Heartland on Country Gold. Now, I'm Steve Harmon. I was in that movie. Well, my left foot is in that movie. And I have some proof. I'll let producer Alexis post some pictures of me with King George backstage on our Facebook page. We're here for you. What do you want to hear? 855-958-3774.
1: Hi, my name is Micah. I love your show. So I was thinking of Boots, Scoot, and Boogie by Brooks and Dunn. I love the Country Gold Show. Bye-bye.
0: Well, isn't that nice of you? Thank you. Here's Brooks and Dunn.

0: Asleep at the Wheel, Boot, Scoot, and Boogie on Country Gold. Coming up, Tim Rushlow from Little Texas with a story behind one of their hit songs. You pick the song, Tim.
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0: Of course, we remember that one. No forgetting Joe Diffie on Country Gold and Bigger Than the Beatles. Steve Harmon here with Tim Rushlow from Little Texas and the front men with a story behind a song. You get to pick. Steve, turn the echo off.
1: Hey, Steve, I'll take God Bless Texas for 50. Yeah, funny that when we recorded that song, we already knew because we've been playing the song live and we watched people stop watching, put their beer down and either get their hands in the air or start dancing. One of the two. That song, of course, a lot of people thought we were saying that Texas was better than any other state. That's not what we were saying at all. This song's actually that, you know, God blessed Texas with some great dancers, some great, I mean, if you look at the geographic landscape of Texas, everything in Texas is big. And everything is beautiful and everything is great. Doesn't mean it's better. It's just different. It's Texas. That's what they're known for. Every night we do that song, that is just one of those anthems that people just, you know, they did. I was kidding with Richie one night and he just did I'm Already There. And then he did Amazed. And then I did God Bless Texas and the people were going nuts. And after the show, I said, Richie, dude, you got I'm Already There and you got Amazed. I mean, dang, dude, that's the song of the decade. Yeah. And he goes, dude, are you kidding me? He goes, we can't close the show with Amazed, but we can certainly, certainly close it with God Bless Texas, no matter what state we're in. Hey, everybody, it's Tim Rushlow from the front man and formerly the lead singer for Little Texas, and that's my story on Country Gold.

Rushlow, Little Texas, God Blessed Texas. And Tim Rushlow on Country Gold mentioned this song, and Richie McDonald, part of the band The Frontmen, this is Amazed, Richie McDonald and Lone Star.

0: Richie McDonald and Lone Star, Tim Rushlow from Little Texas, and Larry Stewart from Restless Heart. They have a band called The Frontmen. That's Amazed. I'm Steve Harmon. Our Country Gold birthdays for July. I hope I don't forget anybody. Coming up.
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0: Birthday boy Gary LaVox and Rascal Flatts Mayberry on Country Gold. I'm Steve Harmon. Our Country Gold birthday roundup. Kimberly Perry from the band Perry. Jamie Johnson. Jeff Hanna from the Nitty Gritty Dirt Band. All celebrating. Now, who have I forgotten? Have I forgotten anybody?
1: Hello.
0: Am I missing somebody?
1: Yes, it's the birthday girl you forgot. It's me, Victoria Shaw.
0: I didn't forget.
1: It's really nice to be included with all those July people.
0: We don't give gifts, we give requests.
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0: written by our BFF birthday girl, Victoria Shaw, and Garth Brooks, The River on Country Gold. Steve Harmon coming up. I can finally announce who'll be on the show next week. It's a big deal. And more of your requests at 855-958-3774.
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2: 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My dog likes it. I like it. My wife likes it. Have a good day. Thank you.
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0: Thanks to Josephine listening to Country Gold on Bigfoot Legends PA for that request on our Facebook page, Country Gold with Steve Harmon. Those Highway 40 blues from Ricky Skaggs, who will be on with us next week. How cool is that, Ricky Skaggs?
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0: Wynonna, 3 weeks at number one. I saw the light on Country Gold. I'm Steve Harmon. Special thanks to Tim Rushlow from Little Texas and the Frontmen for stopping by. And congratulations to our pal Red Akins, who stopped by. We'll get him back on the show a little bit when he calms down from becoming a member of the Grand Ole Opry. How about that? Next week, 15-time Grammy-winning bluegrass country music virtuoso. I'm so excited. Ricky Skaggs will be on the show. Country Gold, produced in Nashville by Alexis Aiken for Westwood One. I'm Steve Harmon. See you next week.
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0: Zach Topps, South of Sanity, and I'm Brian Curry. Well, forget romantic partners. There's a new survey. It finds that 49% of dog parents say their dog is actually their ultimate soulmate. For 9 in 10, their connection with their dog is a soul-level bond, and they see them as a true kindred spirit, not just a pet. Half of dog moms and dads say their pup is the first source of comfort they want on a tough day. Well, look at it this way. Your dogs are always in a good mood and always happy to see you, no matter what. Coming up, it's Megan Maroney.
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0: 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I'm Brian Curry. Have a great rest of your night, and I'll see you back here tomorrow. More great country on the way.
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Well, I think we're past that point, right? Get to drinking. No, it's... I mean, some people, I guess, you don't have to work today, but a lot of us starting the week off on a Monday. So there's no more drinking until Friday. Well, who knows? Even

0: Well, it was a disastrous return. I don't know if you watched the UFC of 329 the other night. Conor McGregor, long-awaited comeback, wasn't even in the ring just over a minute. It started off right off the bat. He blew his ACL out. I don't know if you saw that. He went to do a jump kick, turned, and it didn't work for him. It didn't work. So I think the fight lasted a whole 69 seconds, but within the first 5 seconds, he was done. After the first, he charged out, and that was it. It was kind of a big letdown. Let's put it that way. Very big letdown. A lot of people lost some money. Rapper Drake bet $1,000 on Conor McGregor to win, and he lost that money. Conor did not win. They stopped the fight right away, so, which is upsetting because I'm a huge Conor McGregor fan. I would have liked to see him fight.
1: Ladies and gentlemen, can I please have your attention?
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So Taylor Swift, you know, had her wedding just, what, 2 weeks ago. And now there's just a ton of rumors circulating about the wedding. Yeah, people, like, one headline I saw said, Taylor Swift's fairy tale wedding unraveling as guests reveal minions guarded the bride. Demeaning, there was a demeaning moment, and a lot of people left early and unflattered. So I don't know exactly what the whole deal was. I would hope that this is all rumors because, you know, they spread like wildfire. And hopefully it was a fairy tale wedding because he's like, I love Taylor Swift. I think she deserves it. She's had so many poor relationships in the past. You can obviously tell from her writing. And now she's found her one. Let's hope it works out.

0: So did you watch UFC 329? Did you see that Sophie Cunningham from the Indiana Fever was there as a ring girl? Now, she wasn't scheduled to be a ring girl at all, but she ran into Dana White, who, of course, runs the UFC. She says, I want to walk around that ring. And he said, you know what? You're going to do it tonight. I made her like an honorary ring girl. So she got to walk around the ring before Patty Pimblett's fight against some dude I can't say. But Patty won. Patty's the next big thing, I think. But it was so cool to see Sophie Cunningham up there. I just love her. I love her.
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1: Party with boots off. How about boots on? You know, there's some remote locations on our planet where no humans have set their boots on. Yeah, one of them being Marie Birdland in Antarctica. This is a huge area, about the size of Alaska. It's got 620,000 square miles of frozen expanse with no legal property of any nation. So no nation can claim it. And scientists estimate that like 99.6% of the area is pristine, untouched by humanity. There's a forest in Myanmar. I don't even know if I said that right. No one's been to. Yeah, there's some place in Nepal, Tibet. Of course, the Arctic Ocean has the Gakril Ridge, which is very dangerous there. The Yucatan Cenotes in Mexico and Hong Sang Dong in Vietnam. These are all places that, well, just we haven't gone. Humans have not explored it there. Now, A, because of religious reasons, some of them. B, because it's private property and no one's gone there. Or C, it's just too, the conditions are just too uninhabitable to go there. So that just boggles my mind. Think of when we have Google Maps, though, right?
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God gave me you. Speaking of Yahweh, the Holy One, an Italian guy who works at the Vatican has been fired. Why? I'll tell you why. And it has nothing to do with anything, let's just say, unpure. Yeah, kind of crazy story about this. Stick around. We'll talk about it with you.

0: That's Morgan Wallen, and a historian has been fired by the Vatican over his interpretation of a word in the Bible. Mario Baglino, he pointed out that the word Elohim, found 2,570 times in the Bible, which translates to God, but in his opinion, translates to gods. Yes. Aliens. That's basically what he was getting to. He says the Bible is using that word for aliens. And, well, of course, the pontiff himself and other people that work at the Vatican, they're like, you know what? We're not going to go down that road, and we don't need you to work here. So, kind of crazy. I think there's aliens out there. I think that's a good way of saying aliens, gods, because they're coming from the sky.
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Yellow dog school bus kicking up red dust. 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

0: That's Jelly Roll. We have a forest fire going on right now in California. Not sure if you knew about that, but it started as a small brush fire and then turned into a wildfire. Here's, we talked about this. I don't know if you caught this the other day or not, but we need goats. We need goats to go out and eat the underbrush, eat all the weeds and dry grass, because then it happens. It works. No, it's not goats. It's donkeys. That's what it was. There's a place in another country that uses donkeys. It's in Spain. And they go just let them out wild, and they go eat everything. And they haven't had a fire in like a decade. Why can't we get some donkeys, get them rolling all over, roaming all over California, and we won't have this problem? Seems like we have this problem all the time.
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Two heavy hitters in country music right there. Ella Langley, Morgan Wallen, I Can't Love You Anymore. I think it's the emphasis, is where you put the emphasis on that makes it mean something different. I can't love you anymore. Can't love you anymore. Chase.

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0: I just found out I get to go to Boston. Yeah, I'm so excited, too. I've never been to Boston. My wife has to go to Boston for work in September, and I get to go with her, which is super cool because I want to go, you know, want to take that train up to Boston. Not that I'm going to have to take a train. I'll probably take an Uber all over. But I've always been a fan of the Boston Celtics. So I would love to go to, I don't know if they call it the Garden anymore, I'd like to get a Celtics hat. Again, I used to have Celtics hats and a Larry Bird jersey. So yeah, I got a list of things. I want to go to the Sam Adams place because that looks super cool. It's rare that I get excited, for vacations, but this one, it's not really a vacation, but it is. And I cannot wait for it.
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Posty and pour me a drink. It is Barber Music Appreciation Day. Does your barber play music in there when you go there? Or are we talking about the barbershop quartet thing? Barbershop quartet's cool for like 5 minutes, and then it's not. No. Bailey Zimmerman. Why?

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So I just took a test online, real or fake. It showed me images of people's faces, and I got 8 out of 10, meaning I correctly identified 8 out of 10 AI faces. There was a real one and an AI, so you had to pick which one was the AI one. But believe it or not, fake faces created by AI look more trustworthy than real people, according to this study. That's why I took the test. I was like, huh, let's see. So based on the headline of this story, that this study of the test, I was like, okay, which one do I think looks more trustworthy? That, boom, bada bing, I did pretty well, 8 out of 10. So you should look it up.

0: and see if you could try it. So, but what's scary is people think AI faces look more trustworthy. This is getting out of hand. Let's be honest. This whole AI thing, completely out of hand.
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I don't know. I do. But I don't ever have like an energy drink. I see a lot of people in the gym drinking them monsters and these other ones. You don't need to do that, according to one scientist. He says, sniff dark chocolate. Another

0: painted you pretty. My name is Penrod. You having trouble maybe making a baby? I'm having trouble with it. I mean, I'm not having trouble with it, but I'm going through the motions, but nothing happens because I got fixed long time ago. Yep. I snippety snip snip. After baby number four came out healthy, I was like, I don't need this anymore. But there's a lot of people who have problems, you know, making babies. And it's not because they're snipped, snipped. It's because counts, men's counts are low. Actually, in the last 50 years, they have halved, believe it or not. It's because of our sedentary lifestyle and what we eat and things like that. Well, now scientists have developed the first of its kind home at-home sperm testing kit. You can check out your fertility in 15 minutes. Yeah, you got to do it yourself. Got to work up that batch on your own to test it. But, you know, I'm sure it's no big deal.
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0: There we go. It's Zach Top. It's called South of Sanity. So how was your weekend? Kind of chill? I know. Seriously, everybody's still watching soccer. I feel bad that I just don't understand the game well enough. I mean, I was just kind of rooting from afar. I even had people that were like, oh, man, we got France and blah, blah, blah. And I'm like, oh, I don't know what's going on. So, yeah, I know it's still going on. It's such a big deal. But then again, mine, NFL. I'm excited. We're not that far away.
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3: Good morning. I'm Jared White with Ag News Headlines on Brownfield. Rob LaRue, president of the National Farmers Union, says John Deere's right to repair settlement is a win for farmers and ranchers.
4: There's been a lot of promises made over the years about opening access to farmers, but that's never actually lived up to the promises.
3: Ethan Cook, appraiser with Compeer Financial, says farmland values remain relatively stable.
5: A lot of those values peaked in late 2022 and 2023. I've seen about a 10% retraction from those peak values.
3: Adam Byrne with FMC says tar spot is on everyone's minds, but producers shouldn't ignore northern corn leaf blight and gray leaf spot.
6: Those move in, they can be yield limiting as well. So if we structure all our management tactics toward tar spot, we run the risk of missing other yield robbers.
3: And the USDA has reduced its 2026 red meat production guess while increasing expectations for poultry. I'm Jared White for Brownfield.
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That's Megan Maroney. It's called Beautiful Things. So who did Travel and Leisure Magazine name the best city in the U.S.? They've won this one before, but if you don't know, stick around. I got some details I'll share with you guys next. Also, Jordan Davis and Old Dominion on the way.

0: That's Ashley McBride. It's called What If We Don't? Thanks so much for getting up and starting off your Monday with us. So who did Travel and Leisure name the best city in the U.S.? This is actually a back-to-back win for the city, and it goes to Santa Fe, New Mexico. I've actually been there. It's actually really nice, so I can understand why. It's actually a great place to go check out. Number two was Charleston, South Carolina. I remember they won it like a few years in a row also, followed by Savannah, Georgia at number three, New Orleans at number four, and Chicago at number five.
1: We're lining up another 30 minutes commercial-free, including today's best country. Songs you still love to hear. I'ma take the high road, maybe get gone, have a little too much of something terrible. 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It all starts in minutes on Decatur's Country Home, 95Q.
2: 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We'll go up to Hoopston at the ADM at Hoopston. Charlie's showing $4.33 for cash corn this morning. New crop fall corn bid, $4.29. On the bean side at ADM at Hoopston, $11.80 for cash and nearby beans. Their new crop fall delivery bean bid is $11.45, and that is delivered to Hoopston's ADM. Our last stop this morning is One Earth Energy in Gibson City. Gibson City's One Earth Energy ethanol plant is showing $4.43 for cash corn, and their new crop fall delivery corn bid is $4.51, and that is delivered to One Earth Energy in Gibson City. And, of course, do remember, all these prices are subject to change without notice in irrespective of the overnight markets, with a special thanks to Napleton's Auto Park, proudly serving Illinois and Indiana with the largest inventory for Central Illinois and Indiana since 1931. Folks, thank you a lot for joining us. We are at the Georgetown Fair, and we're proud to be here as well. We thank you for the invitation of the Georgetown Fair to be here, and our sponsors as well. And today's the FFA show. It starts at 8 o'clock this morning. And then at 1 o'clock is the small animal and the cat and animal show. Commercial buildings open at 4 o'clock this afternoon. And the Queen Pageant is at 6 o'clock in front of the, or in the banquet center, pardon me, the air-conditioned banquet center.
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95Q, Decatur's country home. Welcome to Monday. Kevin here. Hope you had a great weekend. And as you're heading back into it, a pretty nice day today. Sunny, high 87, low 67 overnight. Going to get a little warmer as we head in throughout your week. High of 90 tomorrow. Hey, thanks so much for joining us. Right now, Luke Combs. It's 95.

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1: Few Country Mornings with Kevin. How goes it? Welcome to Monday. Heiner 87, sunny skies today. Hold my beer time. Hey, a dude in Wisconsin was arrested last week after he called police numerous times, 4 to 5 times, and hit on the dispatchers. Probably not a cool thing to do. The cops went to his place, and they found some things he shouldn't be doing there at his home. So he was arrested for that. And unlawful phone use. And a guy from Indiana thought, you know what, I'm going to go rob a convenience store today. Well, it happened last Tuesday, and cops were able to identify him because his brother worked at the convenience store as a cashier. And he told him who did it. Yeah, brotherly love right there. And that's Hold My Beer, 95Q.
2: This is RJ Crace with your stories now. The Decatur Civic Center parking lot will host what organizers are calling Decatur's largest one-day garage sale on the 25th from 9 to 4 beneath the Civic Center's solar canopies. Hundreds of vendors will be selling furniture, vintage clothing, tools, collectibles, kids' toys, plants, and handmade goods. They'll have food trucks as well. If you're going, you can park at the Civic Center. If you'd like to be a vendor, you got to register in advance. U of I and Purdue researchers say rural Americans are more concerned than urban and suburban residents about the rapid growth of data centers. A new survey finds their biggest worries are higher electricity costs, the loss of farmland, and increased water use as AI infrastructure expands. Researchers say 70% of planned data

0: centers are expected to be built in rural communities where local governments often have fewer resources to evaluate large development proposals. Don't forget, for more stories, podcasts, and videos, you can stop by our website, nowdecatur.com.
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13: Good Monday morning, everybody. Grab the shades today. We'll see a lot of sunshine throughout this afternoon. Look for daytime highs to climb into the mid-80s. Clear overnight tonight, warm. Lows drop down to 67. A lot of sunshine, hot and muggy. Highs near 90 on Tuesday. A clear sky down to 70 Tuesday night. A lot of sunshine back in the low 90s both Wednesday and on Thursday. I'm meteorologist J.C. Fultz. Have a great day.

0: 95Q, Decatur's country home. Kevin here. Hey, a man was nearly sucked out of the window of a plane after it detached midair en route to Germany. This happened Friday morning heading into the weekend. Fortunately, the guy hadn't taken off his seatbelt, and other passengers near the dude helped pull him back in. Pull him back in. Yeah. Could you imagine a plane detaching? And, yeah. I would be done flying at that point right there. And there was a survey of 2,000 Americans found that nearly one in five people admit they judge someone based solely on their first name. And I'm sorry, Karens. Karen was the top of the list. They have it tough. The number one hated first names. Now, Chad came in second. Then it was Donald, John, and Damien followed. The survey found that roughly one in five Americans admit to judging a person based on their first name alone. Now, if you happen to have any of those names, it's unfortunate. You did nothing wrong. It was people before you that had these names that probably did something stupid. So my apologies. But there's the list for you. And that is 95Q.
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2: Well, ladies and gentlemen, once again from the Georgetown Fair, the 2026 model. It's a pleasure to be here, and thank you for joining us. I have two young men. Actually, they've become very good friends of mine over the last few years, and we appreciate them coming over. It's been a big hot day for them. They've been showing hogs. And I'll just introduce you to, first off, Finn Smith. Finn, thanks a lot for coming over, sir.
3: Thank you for having me.
2: Finn, you had a pretty good show day, didn't you?
3: Well, yeah.
2: Tell us about what your awards were.
3: Well, the first time I went out, I got first place in my class. Then you go out for usually grand champion, or for champion in your class. I mean, I got a lot of rewards, I gotta say, but yeah. Towards the end, come Grand Drive, I entered with my Dark Cross Barrow, and, I won Grand Champion here.
2: And you also had another pig in the Grand Champion Drive, and I believe it was pretty good too, didn't it?
3: Yes. My Burke Barrow, he got fourth overall.
2: That's pretty good. Well, you've had a good day, and you had a good day in the Gilts. And how many fairs have you been to already, Finn?
3: I have been to, I don't even know. We've been to a lot throughout the year so far.
2: Yeah.
3: We've been to Paris. We've been to, early in the year, we came to Georgetown.
2: Right.
3: To a show.
2: The showdown?
3: Yeah.
2: All right. Well, that's good, Finn. We look forward. We'll see you again at different fairs, I'm sure.
3: Oh, yeah.
2: You bring your buddy with you, and his name is Case Crum. Case, thank you all for coming over.
4: Yes, no problem.
2: And what did you show here at the Georgetown Fair?
4: I showed a hemp gilt, cross gilt, and a hemp arrow.
2: And how did you get along?
4: For my hemp gilt, I got fourth place, and for my cross gilt, I got sixth place, and for my hemp arrow, I got third place. So that's improvement. Since yesterday.
2: Yeah, of course, you showed in the open show the day before, right?
4: Yes.
2: Well, and let me ask you a question. I'm going to ask Finn the same question. How old are you?
4: I am 10 years old.
2: And where do you live?
4: I live basically 3 miles from Kingman, but I basically live in Kingman.
2: Indiana.
4: Yes.
2: Very good. And Finn, where do you live?
3: I live just outside Cayuga, Indiana, near Dana.
2: How old are you?
3: I am 10, about to turn 11.
2: My gracious. And you know what, folks? These two guys are good buddies, and I appreciate you guys coming over. You keep up the good work, both of you, in the show ring and outside of the show ring, too.
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0: 95Q, Decatur's country home. Kevin here, and I got a shout-out to give. Millikan University, their Master of Science in Athletic Training Program, has received accreditation from the Commission on Accreditation of Athletic Training Education. Now, Millikan officials say the accreditation reflects the work of faculty, clinic preceptors, and students in preparing future athletic trainers for careers in sports medicine and allied health fields. So I want to give a big shout out there. And be sure to put this on your calendar. 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The rain date for that is August 1st, just in case, but that is the first one on the schedule. We'd love for you to be a part of and help out. 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
1: 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I'm Gail Cunningham, your farm director, and you are on the Ag Check radio station, Ag Network. Thanks a lot for joining us this morning. We're at the Georgetown Fair once again, and we do appreciate you joining us. And it's that time of the morning where we look at the overnight markets and see how the markets are going to start the week out, if you will. The soybean market ended last week going into the overnight on Sunday night with a weaker overnight the night before. But it recovered nicely throughout and firmed up throughout the day, and we had basically three primary focuses coming into Friday and then into the weekend. China's weather, well, in the USDA report that came out on Friday, and then all three were very supportive in the inputs today. Well, the USDA reported a flash sale, another flash sale of 264,000 metric ton of new crop beans to China. And that goes along with some unknown. Some of it was old crop, 136,000 metric ton of old crop, and 856,000 metric ton of new crop throughout this past week. We hope that they are staying with it. The WASDE report did apply the June acreage and stocks data from last week, and the U.S. old and new crop carryouts became a little bit tighter. And actually, if there's any FUPA on any yield in the United States, which would affect that carryover pretty quickly. And then actually, one of the things that we do look at is the commitment of the traders. And the commitment of traders are changing their longs to shorts. And we know that that was coming, but we didn't know exactly when and how. Well, with that being said, let's go ahead and take a look at the numbers directly from the Chicago Board as they continue to trade electronically. September corn is up 4 1/4 at 443 3/4. December corn trading up 4 3/4 at 465 3/4. March corn up 4 1/2 at 480 1/4. New crop November soybeans up 3 3/4, now trading 1,180.94 1/2. That's 1,194 1/2. January soybeans up 3 at 1,207 3/4. March soybeans up 2 1/4 at 1,209 3/4. The September wheat contract tracks now down 2 3/4 at 637 1/2. The meal up $1.30 a ton, and the soybean oil up 49 cents a pound. And that's a look at the overnight markets on this Monday. Good morning.
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7: Monday morning, everybody. Grab the shades today. We'll see a lot of sunshine throughout this afternoon. Look for daytime highs to climb into the mid-80s. Clear overnight tonight, warm. Lows drop down to 67. A lot of sunshine, hot and muggy. Highs near 90 on Tuesday. A clear sky down to 70 Tuesday night. A lot of sunshine back in the low 90s both Wednesday and on Thursday. I'm meteorologist J.C. Fultz. Have a great day.
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0: 95Q, Decatur's country home on a Monday. Hope that weekend treated you all right. The weather was pretty good, a little hot out there, and boy, it's going to heat up a little bit tomorrow. You're going to see a heat index come into play a couple of days this week. High near 87 today, though. Sunny skies. Time for your country cuts. A couple of country artists you might like and listen to right here on 95Q. Some things going on in their life, like Jelly Roll. Well, he's going through a divorce. We know this. And, well, he opened up about overeating and his struggles during his divorce.
1: I've been overeating the last 3 or 4 days, and I was feeling myself stress eating. And then what else happened was the Addict to Me came out. We had this show at this one spot that I love their catering, and they have a dairy-free skillet cookie.
2: Yeah.
1: I don't eat nothing like that. I'm like a drug addict. You can't eat that, because if I eat one, I'll
2: eat
1: two. I eat four. So later that night, I'm at the taco truck getting the peanut butter fluff. Next thing I know, we're at the rest stop. I'm looking for a chocolate bar. I'm like, damn, I didn't. That fast went from, I consumed 2,000 extra calories today that I didn't even see coming.
0: And Cole Swindell explains how the song Girl Dad came to be.
3: One of the last times I was at my dad's grave was You Should Be Here, the video shoot, and just how different my life looks and how what an emotional day that was, but how much I needed that. It was almost therapeutic, you know, and to, man, to think back, if I went now and got to update him, you know, what would I say? And that's literally the lyrics to the song. Yeah. This is what I would say.
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2: Q Country Mornings with Kevin. How you doing? Welcome to Monday, July 13th. Boy, I had to think about that there for a minute. Hey, Powerball tonight, $478 million. Hey, the price of a first-class stamp has jumped from 78 cents to 82 cents. And a couple of folks passed away, we have to mention. Senator Lindsey Graham suddenly passed away at the age of 71. And actor Sam Neill, you'll remember him mostly from Jurassic Park, among other things. He passed away at the age of 78. World Cup action. Well, looks like France faces Spain in Dallas Tuesday this week. England will play defending champion Argentina in Atlanta on Wednesday. Both matches on Fox. By the way, the U.S. World Cup loss to Belgium averaged 33.1 million viewers, the most watched soccer telecast ever in U.S. history. And, of course, the Major League Baseball All-Star festivities have kicked off. Home Run Derby is tonight, the All-Star game tomorrow. And Illinois officially named its first state B thanks to a year of campaigning by an eighth-grade class in Naperville. Last week, Governor J.B. Pritzker signed into law a bill designating the black and gold bumblebee as the Illinois state bee because the species, a critical prairie land pollinator. And that foodborne parasite that's spreading across the U.S. and dozens of folks being hospitalized. Nearly 3,000 people in 31 states have cyclosporiasis, a gastrointestinal illness. The parasite has historically been traced to fresh produce. And that's your Back Row Buzz for this Monday, July 13th.
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15: Good Monday.
9: Monday morning, everybody. Grab the shades today. We'll see a lot of sunshine throughout this afternoon. Look for daytime highs to climb into the mid-80s. Clear overnight tonight, warm. Lows drop down to 67. A lot of sunshine, hot and muggy. Highs near 90 on Tuesday. A clear sky down to 70 Tuesday night. A lot of sunshine back in the low 90s both Wednesday and on Thursday. I'm meteorologist J.C. Fultz. Have a great day.

0: 95Q, Decatur's country home for your Monday weird news. We got two guys in southern Vietnam were recently caught on video riding together on a motorbike. Now, that's not weird, but the fact that they were showering is. Seriously, they both lathered up and had a bucket of water, which they were pouring on each other as they scrubbed on a motorcycle. The cops were able to track them down last week from the bike's license plate, and they were both fined $80. $80 each for washing yourself on a motorcycle. Hey, a 69-year-old woman named Sylvia Shoemaker from Largo, Florida, was drunk last Thursday night, and she repeatedly called and texted 911 to ask them to get a divorce from her husband. Well, there's different ways to handle that. Sure, she got in a little bit of trouble and was directed to the local lawyer. And that is your weird news on this Monday. Hey, it's 95Q. Good morning.
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4: 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Now, the Macon County Clerk's Office has begun mailing new voter ID cards to residents affected by changes to certain polling locations. The updated cards include the voter's new polling location. Officials are asking voters to review their cards before the election to confirm where they should vote. Voters who don't have their voter ID card can verify their polling place through the State Board of Elections online polling place lookup tool. Scoville Zoo will open their gates for an adults-only evening with a sip-and-stroll event on the 31st, the last one of the season. It's from 5 to 7 p.m. Adults 21 and older can explore the zoo while enjoying adult beverages. Admission is $25 in advance or $30 at the door. 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
4: Well, good morning. Welcome to Monday. Hoping you and yours had a great weekend. Got a few stories from Nashville. My name's Kevin. Going to start out with a great story from Luke Bryan. There was a fan by the name of Colin who stole the show Friday night in Moline, Illinois. Now, Luke spotted a guy dancing pretty crazy along with his wife in the crowd, and he couldn't resist stopping the show. So he did, and he pointed toward the couple, and he joked, "Ma'am, do you know him?" After she confirmed she did, Luke invited Colin to join him on stage. Now, Brian launched into Kenny Loggins' Footloose and asked Colin to dance like he was dancing out in the crowd. Well, Colin fully embraced the moment. He shotgun a beer, then danced all over the stage, doing the worm, the splits, and earning huge cheers from the entire audience with every move he did. And Luke was impressed. He goes, "Colin, for that, you get free tickets to my concerts for life." Be sure, and if you get a chance, check out the video. It's going viral online. And Kane Brown has got to be a pretty cool dad, right? But there's one thing he won't let his kids do, surprisingly enough: get a tattoo. That might be hard to believe, and because, well, Kane has dozens of tattoos of his own. He said, "No, I won't let my kids have tattoos, at least until they're out of the house. And then I can't really say anything," the country singer said. And Midland is hitting the road hard this year with over 40 tour dates throughout November. The band is teaming up with Clint Black for a co-headlining run. And Megan Maroney's first fragrance, called Calliope, is finally available. And I do hope I pronounced that right. I'm sure it's wonderful. It's 95Q, Decatur's country home. And that is your Nitty Gritty from the Music City.
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18: Monday morning, everybody. Grab the shades today. We'll see a lot of sunshine throughout this afternoon. Look for daytime highs to climb into the mid-80s. Clear overnight tonight, warm. Lows drop down to 67. A lot of sunshine, hot and muggy. Highs near 90 on Tuesday. A clear sky down to 70 Tuesday night. A lot of sunshine back in the low 90s both Wednesday and on Thursday. I'm meteorologist JC Fultz. Have a great day.
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0: I can never really be a vegetarian, though. 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And bologna's the cousin. 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If you're eating bologna, you might be special. Hey, I like bologna, jerkhead. 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Bologna hater. Whenever I do get a steak, I always get a salad thinking that'll balance it out. You know, 20 pounds of meat, 2 leaves of lettuce. Cover it. I do love salads. Well, I should say I love salad dressing with just a touch of lettuce. Otherwise, you feel like you're eating a bag of yard work. It is amazing how much cheese you have to put on a salad to make it appealing. Yeah, can I have some more cheese? And can you throw in a Snickers bar? Instead of the lettuce, can I get French fries?
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0: text in and win. 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Everything from concerts and events all throughout the area. And we also want to thank Premient, a proud sponsor of our summer celebration of 50 years on the air. So if you've texted in, thank you so much. If you've won some great tickets to a great show this year, thank you and congratulations, and more chances to come as we celebrate 50 years on the air. Also want to remind you, the Macon County Clerk's Office has begun mailing new voter ID cards to residents affected by changes to certain polling locations. The updated voter ID cards include the voters' new polling locations, and you can review your cards, make sure that everything's good to go. Election info and updates are available through the Macon County Clerk's office. If you have any questions or anything like that, you can call 217-424-1309. It is 95Q, Decatur's country home. Thanks for joining us this morning.
1: Ladies and gentlemen, buckle up for another That's a Pepper Thing. First up is Brian. 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And Harper, who makes her family clap every time she cracks one open. It's a respect thing. It's also a Pepper Thing. Next up, Jaden, who wears a blindfold while sipping because he can't handle the beauty of an ice-cold Dr. Pepper can. We get it. It's gorgeous. And it's a Pepper Thing. Meanwhile, Big Mike has set up a personal wind machine so every sip comes with that slow-motion hair moment. So cinematic. That might be the most Pepper Thing I've ever seen. And what drives all this? 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It's a Pepper Thing!
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12: Monday morning, everybody. Grab the shades today. We'll see a lot of sunshine throughout this afternoon. Look for daytime highs to climb into the mid-80s. Clear overnight tonight. Warm. Lows drop down to 67. A lot of sunshine, hot and muggy. Highs near 90 on Tuesday. A clear sky down to 70 Tuesday night. A lot of sunshine back in the low 90s both Wednesday and on Thursday. I'm meteorologist J.C. Fultz. Have a great day.

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2: 95Q, Decatur's Country Home, Monday. Boy, Monday, Monday. Food always makes Monday a little bit better for me, and we celebrate food today. Beans and Frank's Day. It is Beef Tallow Day. Also, French Fry Day. How about that? I'll take that. Hey, the Smucker's Corporation's purchase of Hostess, the maker of Twinkies and Ding Dongs, has led to slipping sales and nearly $3 billion in losses. Wow, that's a big old ding dong loss right there. Hey, Firehouse Subs has introduced new smoking honey melts. The sandwiches feature a honey chipotle sauce described as sweet, smoky, and a little spicy. Hey, a Portuguese study using brain and heart monitors found that surprise, not disgust, is what stops most people from eating bugs. Yeah, researchers fitted 38 adults with EEG headsets and heart monitors, then gave them insect-based and regular apple and cinnamon protein bars. Now, brain activity and heart rates spiked during the first bites of the insect bar, and even among those not told what they were eating, remarkably, most participants chose the insect bar as their favorite. Well, what do you know about that? Little bug bar for you. And that's your food for thought. It's 95Q.
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6: 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Milliken's Master of Science in Athletic Training program has received accreditation from the Commission on Accreditation of Athletic Training Education. This confirms the program meets national academic and clinical standards and allows graduates to immediately qualify to sit for the Board of Certification exam for athletic trainers. Milliken's program combines classroom instruction with hands-on clinical experience focused on the prevention, evaluation, management, and rehab of injuries. 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

0: Decatur's Country Home 95Q. Got a feel-good story to take with you today. Hey, if you happen to see a horde of motorcyclists driving Harley-Davidsons through your town at some point over the past 3 weeks, you may have caught a glimpse of the Great American Convoy. Concluding today, after cruising from Arkansas up to Maine and then over through the Midwest, the epic motorcycle tour collectively raised over $1 million for the Wounded Warrior Project. Now in its fourth year, the convoy is the passion project of Adam Sandoval, a biker and philanthropist who's been fundraising for veterans through motorcycle campaigns for over a decade. Now, Sandoval didn't serve in the military himself, a regret he said drives his passion to help those who did. It's a principle he thinks all people should live by. The theory is if you did not serve in the military for whatever reason, that you should find time to serve those who did. That is a very powerful sentence I happen to agree with. That is awesome. So a shout out to Adam for starting this up. Just what a cool story. Take that with you today. Your feel good story right here on 95Q.
1: Well, good morning, folks. Once again, thanks a lot for joining us here on your Ag Check radio station, Ag Network. I'm Gail Cunningham, your farm director, and I'm at the Georgetown Fair, but it is that time for the opening market report brought to you by our good friends at Hettinger Precision Ag, proud supporters of Illinois and Indiana ag communities. Hettinger Precision Ag provides this opening market report from the Chicago Board of Trade. And we're seeing some positive numbers this morning from the Chicago Board of Trade. Actually, soybeans are kind of following suit. There's some weather premium being built into it. Plus, China continues to kind of nose around, hoping to maybe get some additional sales of soybeans. The U.S. Midwest temperatures are rising to, once again, later on this week, with temperatures of heat values above 100 degrees. During the most important time, the pollination time, and in the deep south and in the plain states, it may be a little bit too late. A lot going on for the grain complex this week as the trade focuses on the weather that we've talked about, the geopolitical situation worldwide, and the Chinese demand. They did come in with 123,000 metric ton of purchases over the last 3 or 4 days, according to the Biscuit Break report. Let's go ahead and take a look at the numbers directly from the Chicago Board of Trade as now they are trading. After the opening bell, September corn up 2 3/4 and trading at 442 1/4. December new crop corn now trading up 3.5 at 464 1/2. And March 27 corn up 3.5 at 479 1/4. November soybeans up 2 cents and trading 1193 in lighter trade this morning. January soybeans up 2 at 1206. March soybeans also a little bit higher at the opening bell, trading up 1 3/4 at 1209 1/4. September wheat down 1 3/4, trading at 638. At the opening bell, September meal is down $1.50 a ton, trading at $315.70. September oil up $1.46 a pound, now trading at $71.41. August live cattle up $0.50 at $235.80. October live cattle opened the gate up 70 cents at $231.25. August feeder cattle up 75 cents at $355.27. July lean hogs up a nickel and now traded $94.82 in lighter trade this morning. They've moved to August. August lean hogs up 72.5 cents at the opening bell at $99.70.
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9: Monday morning, everybody. Grab the shades today. We'll see a lot of sunshine throughout this afternoon. Look for daytime highs to climb into the mid-80s. Clear overnight tonight. Warm. Lows drop down to 67. A lot of sunshine, hot and muggy. Highs near 90 on Tuesday. A clear sky down to 70 Tuesday night. A lot of sunshine back in the low 90s both Wednesday and on Thursday. I'm meteorologist J.C. Fultz. Have a great day.
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7: 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Did you know only 2% of people in the world have green eyes? 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Meow. And did you know the first United States women's boxing match happened in 1876? And the winner received a silver butter dish as a prize. Wow. And did you know zookeepers use blood ice lollipops to keep lions cool? That is freakishly awesome, maybe? 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
8: Monday morning, everybody. Grab the shades today. We'll see a lot of sunshine throughout this afternoon. Look for daytime highs to climb into the mid-80s. Clear overnight tonight. Warm. Lows drop down to 67. A lot of sunshine, hot and muggy. Highs near 90 on Tuesday. A clear sky down to 70 Tuesday night. A lot of sunshine back in the low 90s both Wednesday and on Thursday. I'm meteorologist J.C. Fultz. Have a great day.

0: 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Kevin here, and I got a shout-out to give. Millikan University, their Master of Science in Athletic Training program, has received accreditation from the Commission on Accreditation of Athletic Training Education. Now, Millikan officials say the accreditation reflects the work of faculty, clinic preceptors, and students in preparing future athletic trainers for careers in sports medicine and allied health fields. So I want to give a big shout out there. And be sure to put this on your calendar. 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Coming up July 25th is our sister station, WSLY, the Community Food Drive. Going to be at St. Teresa. The rain date for that is August 1st, just in case. But that is the first one on the schedule. We'd love for you to be a part of and help out. 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

0: Country Mornings with Kevin. How goes it? Welcome to Monday. High near 87, sunny skies today. Hold my beer time. Hey, a dude in Wisconsin was arrested last week after he called police numerous times, 4 to 5 times, and hit on the dispatchers. Probably not a cool thing to do. The cops went to his place, and they found some things he shouldn't be doing there at his home, so he was arrested for that and unlawful phone use. And a guy from Indiana thought, you know what, I'm going to go rob a convenience store today. Well, it happened last Tuesday, and cops were able to identify him because his brother worked at the convenience store as a cashier. And he told him who did it. Yeah, brotherly love right there. And that's Hold My Beer, 95Q.
1: This is RJ Crace with your stories now. The Decatur Civic Center parking lot will host what organizers are calling Decatur's largest one-day garage sale on the 25th from 9 to 4 beneath the Civic Center's solar canopies. Hundreds of vendors will be selling furniture, vintage clothing, tools, collectibles, kids' toys, plants, and handmade goods. They'll have food trucks as well. If you're going, you can park at the Civic Center. If you'd like to be a vendor, you got to register in advance. U of I and Purdue researchers say rural Americans are more concerned than urban and suburban residents about the rapid growth of data centers. A new survey finds their biggest worries are higher electricity costs, the loss of farmland, and increased water use as AI infrastructure expands. Researchers say 70% of planned data centers are expected to be built in rural communities where local governments often have fewer resources to evaluate large development proposals. Don't forget, for more stories, podcasts, and videos, you can stop by our website, nowdecatur.com.
2: 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I'm Gail Cunningham, your farm director. Looking at the numbers, positive numbers continue. September corn up 4 3/4 at 444 1/4. December new crop corn up 5 3/4, trading now at 466 3/4. March corn up 6 at 481 3/4. Novi soybeans up a nickel at 1195 3/4. January soybeans up 4 3/4, trading now at 1209 1/2. March soybeans up 4 3/4, trading at 12 12 1/4. New crop September wheat down 4 cents, currently trading at 436 1/2. September meal down $1.80 a ton at 315.40. The September oil up $1.90 a pound at 71.82. August live cattle up 67 1/2 cents at 235.87. October live cattle up $1.22, trading now at 231.70. August feeder cattle up $2.95 at 357.32. July lean hogs lighter trade unchanged, currently trading at 94.77. August lean hogs up 82 1/2 cents at 99.85. The Dow Jones up 28 points at 52,932 and trading. The dollar is up 17 points. Crude oil is up $3.39 a barrel, now trading at $74.69 a barrel. The gold is down 90 cents, $90 an ounce at $40.23. And July silver down $1.92 an ounce at $57.88. That's your market update here on your Ag Check radio station. 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
5: Good Monday morning, everybody. Grab the shades today. We'll see a lot of sunshine throughout this afternoon. Look for daytime highs to climb into the mid-80s. Clear overnight tonight, warm. Lows drop down to 67. A lot of sunshine, hot and muggy. Highs near 90 on Tuesday. A clear sky down to 70 Tuesday night. A lot of sunshine back in the low 90s both Wednesday and on Thursday. I'm meteorologist J.C. Fultz. Have a great day.
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0: 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One of the first country acts to play the Devon in the inaugural season of 2019. Kit Moore, something about a truck, something about a boat. He got a boat ride, him and Drake Whitey's opening act. And they had some other people on there, and it was looking like it was going to sink, but it didn't. They made it back to the shore and did a show. Graylin James, this is Water at a Wedding.
1: Well, I didn't want to show up, but our families go way back. So when you said your vows, that's exactly where I sat. Thank God for open bars, because watching all this ain't

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0: 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Corey Kent with help from Co Wetzel. Well, how was your weekend? Mine was hot, rainy. It did that a lot, didn't it? Hope you're feeling okay. But we're going to go back to a song you still love here from Brooks and Dunn. They were kind of in a rut in the late 80s. I hadn't had a hit in a while until Ain't Nothing About You came out and brought them back to the forefront. Also, Brett Young's coming up, also making Maroney 2 with Beautiful Things, the weather, too, in a jiffy.
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5: This is RJ Crace with your stories now. The Macon County Clerk's Office has begun mailing new voter ID cards to residents affected by changes to certain polling locations. The updated cards include the voter's new polling location. Officials are asking voters to review their cards before the election to confirm where they should vote. Voters who don't have their voter ID card can verify their polling place through the State Board of Elections online polling place lookup tool. Scoville Zoo will open their gates for an adults-only evening with a sip-and-stroll event on the 31st, the last one of the season. It's from 5 to 7 p.m. Adults 21 and older can explore the zoo while enjoying adult beverages. Admission is $25 in advance or $30 at the door. 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

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Yeah, she sold out the state fair last year, sold like $30,000+ of merch on her, maybe more. Megan Maroney. Beautiful things on a beautiful day. Decatur's Country Home, 95Q. I'm Scott. How you doing?

0: 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Beautiful Things. Megan Maroney coming up latest from Kojo. Cody Johnson's Horseback. We're going to Kiss a Girl with Keith Urban, song you still love to hear. And also Luke Combs. How would you like to go take a dip? 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And you're maybe winning some tickets to go over to Santa Claus, Indiana. Oh, oh, oh. Yeah, we'll be right back.
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2: 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I'm Jim Taylor. Corn and beans higher, wheat trading lower at this hour. September corn up a nickel, 444 and a half. December corn up 6, 467. March corn up 6, 481 and three quarters. August beans up 5 and three quarters, 1197 and a half. September beans up 5 and a half, 1186 and three quarters. November beans 1196 up 5 and a quarter. September Chicago wheat down 4 and a quarter, 636. December KC wheat is down 8 and three quarters, 681 and a half. August bean meal down 210, 318.30. August bean oil up $1.96, 72.42. Livestock trade August feeders 357.75 up 315. August live cattle up 57 cents, 235.77. July lean hogs unchanged, 94.77. Energy market, September Brent crude oil up 261, 78.62. RFD Radio Network.
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7: 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Clear tonight, low 67. Tomorrow, Tuesday, mostly sunny, could hit 90.
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0: Decatur's Country Home, 95Q. Hard to believe we're already a week past 4th of July and America celebrating 250. Wow. 95Q celebrating 50. We're just going to be celebrating with Russell Dickerson September 6th on Labor Day Sunday. He's bringing his tour here. He's a wild, wild dude. Has a lot of fun. So energetic. And you'll be dancing and singing all night. You got to be there. DevonAmphitheater.com. If you're not, I'm going to be like, why? Why, man? Happened to me from RDs coming up. Also, Carrie Underwood, Undo It, and the latest Luke Bryan tune, Country, and she knows it. Okay?
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10: 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Milliken's Master of Science and Athletic Training Program has received accreditation from the Commission on Accreditation of Athletic Training Education. This confirms the program meets national academic and clinical standards and allows graduates to immediately qualify to sit for the Board of Certification exam for athletic trainers. Milliken's program combines classroom instruction with hands-on

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6: 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Nice Monday. You know, it's July, going to be 88 for the high and sunny. Tonight, clear, low 67. Tomorrow, Tuesday, mostly sunny, and we could see 90.

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Decatur's Country Home, 95Q. We've been doing this a couple of years, I'm 58, so yeah, I was 8 when we were born. I did the math there. Pretty impressive, huh? Luke Bryan.

0: right. Decatur's Country Home, 95Q Country. And she knows it. Luke Bryan, I'd love to tell you what's coming up on the 90s High Noon Saloon in less than a half hour or so. But right now, it's blank slate. I'd also love to tell you I'd found my marbles, but has anybody seen them? I've lost my marbles. Well, I got to fill in the blanks with your request. 217-423-9595. Text or call or email Scott Chapman at CIMG.media. That guy's a pretty good dude. He's ugly, but he might answer your email too. So email me your requests, and if I don't get any from you, I fill in the blanks. I program the whole thing if you don't, but I don't want to do that. So text or call in something, and I'll get it on. If we got it, it's going to be on. It's that simple. 90s High Noon Saloon. Oh, what fun. I'm saying hey to Billingsley Travel Center. They always got us cranked up for that, well, all day, but especially the 90s High Noon Saloon. They crank it up to 11, baby. We'll be right back. Jelly Roll, Chase Matthew, and Morgan Wallen, too.
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12: 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Sunny, 88. Clear tonight, low 67, and tomorrow Tuesday, mostly sunny, 90.
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Betty, fuck you. High Noon Saloon. That was John Michael Montgomery, and number one for 4 weeks in 1993. And then R&B All for One did it. Here's a request in 217-423-9595. That's what we do. 90s High Noon Saloon. Mary J.

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No comment. 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Now, Shania's got a new album coming out next week. The first single is out with Tanya Tucker, Little Miss Shania, is what it comes. Let me look it up again. Let's see here. Little Miss Twain, featuring Tanya Tucker.

0: 95Q was a puppy, little puppy, baby. You know, we're celebrating 50 years. But anyway, I'll surprise you with that one here in a few minutes. 90s High Noon Saloon will be right back on a gorgeous Monday.
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2: 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Now, the Decatur Civic Center parking lot will host what organizers are calling Decatur's largest one-day garage sale on the 25th from 9 to 4 beneath the Civic Center's solar canopies. Hundreds of vendors will be selling furniture, vintage clothing, tools, collectibles, kids' toys, plants, and handmade goods. They'll have food trucks as well. If you're going, you can park at the Civic Center. If you'd like to be a vendor, you got to register in advance. U of I and Purdue researchers say rural Americans are more concerned than urban and suburban residents about the rapid growth of data centers. A new survey finds their biggest worries are higher electricity costs, the loss of farmland, and increased water use as AI infrastructure expands. Researchers say 70% of planned data centers are expected to be built in rural communities where local governments often have fewer resources to evaluate large development proposals. Don't forget, for more stories, podcasts, and videos, you can stop by our website, nowdecatur.com.
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0: 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Clear tonight, low 67. Then we start getting back in the 90s.

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Touching song here, man. 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

0: 95Q. They say close enough is good for horseshoes and hand grenades, where I'm pulling the pin. That was from 1989. Garth's very first song, Much Too Young to Feel This Damn Old, kind of my theme song. Well, he's back in the know lately because of the World Cup and his song, Take Me Home Country Roads. Well, let's go back to 1 year before we were formed here at 95Q. So it was still played a lot in 1976. It's to John Denver. Thank God. I'm a country boy. Yeah.
1: Real life on the farm is kind of laid back. Ain't much an old country boy like me can't have. Early to rise, early in the sack. I thank God I'm a country boy. Well, a simple kind of life never did me no harm. Raising me a family and working on the

0: Yeehaw. Thank you. Thank you very much. The Gators Country Hall of 95Q from 1975, John Denver. Thank God I'm a country boy. And believe it or not, a song heavy and fiddle and country like that went to the top of the charts and top 40 as well as the country charts. So you know we were playing that in 1976. That was a legacy song. We're turning 50 this year. Thank you, Q Country. We've been country since day one, and we ain't changing. We got more 90s High Noon Saloon. Gonna Get a Life, a fun one from Mark Chestnut. Leanne Rimes, Just at the Devon last year. The song from Con Air, not once, but twice in there with a version from Trisha Yearwood and Leanne Rimes both. And I got another throwback song. We're gonna go fishing in the dark. And Lake Decatur, if you want to get in when it's warm, it feels good. I know this firsthand. The other day, Saturday, I got egged on to jump in the lake by the group people we had at the Devon, and they were having fun swimming. And so I did. Took off my shoes and socks, phone, keys, wallet, and jumped in with my clothes on. Well, and it felt good, Lake Decatur, I'm telling you. It's never too old to grow up, you say, basically.
1: Nah.
0: Stay a kid. Have fun. I'm a daredevil at heart, even at age 58. We're back with more 90s High Noon Saloon. Jumping in the lake. That's me. We'll be right back.
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Decatur's Country Home, 95Q, 90s High Noon Saloon. It ain't done yet, I know. Gonna get a life. Back from 1994 when my Cowboys were actually winning Super Bowls. Now we just go to the toilet bowl. But anyway, next song, we go to 1987, another legacy song. We were 11 years old here at 95Q, the Nitty Gritty Dirt Band. I love AI sometimes. It hits a nostalgic, innocent tune about going night fishing, but it's widely understood as a double entendre and metaphor for a romantic rendezvous. Yeah. I knew that already, but I thought I'd read that. 90s High Noon Saloon. Let's go fishing in the dark, baby.

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11: 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A nice Monday for sunshine and 88. Clear tonight, low 67. Tomorrow, Tuesday, mostly sunny, and we're going to start getting back into the 90s, high of 90. Speaking of 90s, high noon saloon, let's close it out with the Wilkinsons, a family band. Their big song, 26 Cents, which is hard to find since we're getting rid of the penny. 90s, high noon saloon.
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0: Decatur's Country Home, 95Q. Kane Brown, he can't go out with the boys and party and all that. He's got a woman now, Caitlin Brown, and a couple of kids, all settled down. Still touring, though. He used to take the family with him a lot. I don't know if he's still doing that. It's getting crowded on that bus. Coming up, oh, it's one you can hear on the 90s High Noon Saloon we just finished earlier. Tim McGraw, Just to See You Smile. Also, Megan Maroney's new one, Medicine, that's upbeat. And Chris Stapleton jamming out on You Should Probably Leave But Stay, because we got the weather coming up next, and just great tunes, and I hope I'm entertaining you sometimes. We'll be right back.
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2: This is RJ Crace with your stories now. The Macon County Clerk's Office has begun mailing new voter ID cards to residents affected by changes to certain polling locations. The updated cards include the voter's new polling location. Officials are asking voters to review their cards before the election to confirm where they should vote. Voters who don't have their voter ID card can verify their polling place through the State Board of Elections online polling place lookup tool. Scoville Zoo will open their gates for an adults-only evening with a sip-and-stroll event on the 31st, the last one of the season. It's from 5 to 7 p.m. Adults 21 and older can explore the zoo while enjoying adult beverages. Admission is $25 in advance or $30 at the door. Each ticket includes zoo admission, a train ride, a carousel ride, and one drink ticket. We've got details on those stories and more stories, podcasts, and videos on our website. 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

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Wow. From the 90s there, Tim McGraw, Just to See You Smile, to Megan Maroney, ooh, A Taste of Your Own Medicine.

0: Oh, the song's over. Decatur's Country Home 95Q. I'm humming along there. Literally. Megan Maroney's Medicine. I love it. Coming up, T-Swift. She's back on country radio. I Knew It, I Knew You from Toy Story 5. Have you seen that yet? I still have not. I need to go see it. Stephen Wilson Jr.'s Gary. And also one written by Brantley Gilbert. Just played the Devin. Jason Aldean made it famous. Dirt Road Anthem. And don't forget, we're turning 50. Maybe you've been with us the whole time or a lot of it. You can email 95Q at CIMG.media. 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And we thank you so very much.
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Decatur's Country Home, 95Q. Travis Kelce put a ring on her finger. Married now, Taylor Swift Kelce. Congratulations. Happy to hear her on country radio again. I knew it. I knew you from Toy Story 5. Jason Aldean, take a trip down a dirt road. Decatur's Country Home, 95Q. We got a few of them.

day, Potts Farm was a place to go. Load a truck up, hit the dirt road. 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
2: 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Good afternoon. I'm Gil Cunningham, and it is time for the closing market report here on your Ag Check radio station. Looking at the closing numbers, September corn closed up 1.5 at 441 in a 6 cent range, high to low. September corn up 1.5 at 441. December new crop corn up 2.25 at 463.25. And March corn up 2.75, traded and ended the day at 478.5. New crop November soybeans up 4 at the end of the day and closed the gate at 1194.75. January beans up 4 at 1208.75, and March beans closed at 1211.75. That's up 4.25 for the day. September wheat down a nickel at 635.25. September meal down $3.20 a ton at 234.72. The October feeder cattle down a half a dollar at 46.65. The lean hogs unchanged for the day at 94.77, and August lean hogs closed the day down 90 cents at 98.10. The Dow Jones finished now trading this afternoon down 204 points at 52,702, and the dollar up 29.5 points. And that is the closing market report here on your Ag Check radio station, directly and live from the Georgetown Fair. Georgetown Fair going on tonight. At 6 o'clock, it's the Queen Pageant in the Banquet Center, and also the Ping Pong Prize Drop at 7 o'clock in front of the grandstands, along with the Heifer and Steer Show.
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8: 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Rest of your Monday, mostly sunny, some clouds out there time to time, high of 88. Clearing out tonight, low 67. Tomorrow, Tuesday, mostly sunny. We could hit the 90-degree mark.
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0: Decatur's Country Home, 95.2. Back in my day, it used to just be keys and wallet, and we didn't have cellular telephones. I always say, you know, the world's still messed up because there's no more payphones where Superman can change. So Superman, he's struggling to find a place to... That's why things are happening, man. I'm telling you. Laney and John Mayer, their phone, keys, and wallet. I know I'm crazy. It's okay, I think. Dash is coming up with Austin. Russell Dickerson, be here September 6th. 95.2 Fan Appreciation Show. 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I want you there. Blue Tacoma from Russell coming up. Also, John Morgan's kid myself. No kid.
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2: 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The WSOY Community Food Drive will be the featured beneficiary of the Cars and Coffee event on July 25th at St. Teresa High School. 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Milliken's Master of Science and Athletic Training Program has received accreditation from the Commission on Accreditation of Athletic Training Education. This confirms the program meets national academic and clinical standards and allows graduates to immediately qualify to sit for the Board of Certification exam for athletic trainers. Milliken's program combines classroom instruction with hands-on clinical experience focused on the prevention, evaluation, management, and rehab of injuries. For more stories, podcasts, and videos, stop by our website anytime, nowdecatur.com.
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2: 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Rest of your Monday, sunshine and clouds up to 88. Clear tonight, low 67. Tomorrow, Tuesday, mostly sunny, up to 90.

0: 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Seems like yesterday it was our bicentennial. 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
1: 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He's John Michael Montgomery's son-in-law. Married to Madison, John Michael's daughter. They got a kid now. John Michael Montgomery's a grandpa. There's Travis Denning after a few from a few years ago. 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
17: 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Sun today, Monday up to 88. clear this evening, low 67. Tomorrow, Tuesday, mostly sunny, a couple degrees warmer. Could see that 90-degree mark.
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0: Decatur's Country Home 95Q. It's Trish. Of course, that was Lauren Elena, Chase Matthew, All My Exes. How was your weekend, friend? Was it good?
1: Mine was great.
0: I went over for the first time ever to Kickapoo with some friends, and we floated the river over there, and it was just real, real nice. I'm pretty neon right now, but it was definitely a great day. Well, it looks like as far as the week goes, weather-wise, we're looking at a really great week. We're going to dive into that here in just a little bit, and you know what? I never know what's going to be coming out of Luke Bryan's mouth. The things that he comes up with to say. You know, he says that country music smells like two things. You want to know what it is? Blew my mind. A perm and a funnel cake. Really silly, but he says, when you think about it, perms were popular back in country music in the 80s and 90s. That's when it got really popular. And funnel cakes, a staple for all the fairs. And that's where country artists play. All right, I guess.
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3: 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Now, the Decatur Civic Center parking lot will host what organizers are calling Decatur's largest one-day garage sale on the 25th from 9 to 4 beneath the Civic Center's solar canopies. Hundreds of vendors will be selling furniture, vintage clothing, tools, collectibles, kids' toys, plants, and handmade goods. They'll have food trucks as well. If you're going, you can park at the Civic Center. If you'd like to be a vendor, you got to register in advance. U of I and Purdue researchers say rural Americans are more concerned than urban and suburban residents about the rapid growth of data centers. A new survey finds their biggest worries are higher electricity costs, the loss of farmland, and increased water use as AI infrastructure expands. Researchers say 70% of planned data centers are expected to be built in rural communities where local governments often have fewer resources to evaluate large development proposals. Don't forget, for more stories, podcasts, and videos, you can stop by our website, nowdecatur.com.
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4: 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A gorgeous night out there tonight. Clear skies, a low of 67. Then the sun rolling in on Tuesday, going to stick around through pretty much Thursday. Sunny and 91 tomorrow. A few clouds tomorrow night, down to 70. It does look like we have a chance for some showers on Friday and Saturday, though. But 90s, they're here to stay till Saturday. We're sitting at 87 in downtown right now. Jordan Davis on the way. Thomas Rhett, too.

0: the latest from Jelly Roll, Decatur's country home for 50 years. We are 95Q. How are you? It's Trish. And, well, Justin Moore, he's been in rehab for 30 days, said his drinking got out of control. About a month ago, he said he was taking a break from touring. He was going to focus on his health. Led people to kind of speculate what was going on then. Well, he returned to the stage on Thursday, revealed he had just got out of rehab. And he had let pretty much everybody in his life down, but he was sober as of Thursday, a Christian, and working on everything. So we'll definitely say our prayers for him that he can keep his train on the track and moving in the right direction. Graylin James on the way for you, Jordan Davis. And, of course, phone lines always open, 217-423-9595. You can text or you can call, one or the other.
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This one, oh, it was so fun to see him do it live as Jordan Davis.

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10: weather. Clear skies expected out there tonight. We'll see a low about 67 degrees. Sunshine on the way for our Tuesday, 91. Then a few clouds are possible tomorrow night, but a low of 70. Looks like sun going to hang out through Thursday, 90s till Saturday. 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They've got 1,000 vehicles to choose from in their family of dealerships. 86 in downtown right now. Zach Brown, Chris Lane, and Stella Lefty on the way.
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Oh, what a perfect song. One of my favorites from Jake Owen at Decatur's Country Home for 50 years. We are 95Q. You've got 250 ways to play with Pepsi. Details on how you can score after Megan Maroney. Beautiful Things.

0: We're about a month away from seeing him at the Illinois State Fair. It's Bailey Zimmerman at Decatur's Country Home 95Q. How are you? It's Trish. You've got 250 ways to play with Pepsi 95Q. We're talking pretty cool winnings like tickets to, I don't know, Holiday World, Indiana Beach, School Zoo, Children's Museum, the Devon, Splash Cove, family attraction passes, summer fun prize packs, Pepsi swag, water park passes, and a grand prize up for grabs of a trip to Washington, D.C. 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
3: 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The Macon County Clerk's Office has begun mailing new voter ID cards to residents affected by changes to certain polling locations. The updated cards include the voter's new polling location. Officials are asking voters to review their cards before the election to confirm where they should vote. Voters who don't have their voter ID card can verify their polling place through the State Board of Elections online polling place lookup tool. Scoville Zoo will open their gates for an adults-only evening with a sip-and-stroll event on the 31st, the last one of the season. It's from 5 to 7 p.m. Adults 21 and older can explore the zoo while enjoying adult beverages. Admission is $25 in advance or $30 at the door. Each ticket includes zoo admission, a train ride, a carousel ride, and one drink ticket. 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
9: 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They've got 1,000 vehicles to choose from in their family of dealerships. A gorgeous night out there tonight. I cannot wait. 67 for the low, clear skies. I might have to sleep in my tent. Sunny tomorrow and 91. A few clouds tomorrow night down to 70. It looks like we have a chance for some showers to pop up maybe Friday and Saturday later this week, but otherwise, we've got sunshine and 90s all week long. We're sitting at 86 in downtown right now.

Decatur's Country Home, 95Q, taking you from Blake Shelton to Luke Bryan, who says country music smells like two things, a perm and funnel cake.

0: That's Mr. Yummy Luke Bryan at Decatur's Country Home 95Q. You just never know what's going to come out of that kid's mouth. He cracks me up. Whenever I saw the headline, Luke Bryan says country music smells like these two things, the two things he says would have never popped in my mind. Ever. What's he say? A perm at a hair salon and funnel cake. Yeah. Apparently, perms were popular, and they were, in country music back in the 80s and 90s. And, of course, funnel cakes, a staple for all the fairs that the country artists play at. I kind of get the funnel cake aspect of it, but a perm? Come on now. I could have come up with something better. On the way for you, we've got Russell Dickerson, of course, who is going to be here at the Devon Lakeshore Amphitheater in September for the 95Q Fan Appreciation Concert. Get your details now at 95Q.com.
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86 degrees in downtown Decatur, heading for a low of 67 overnight tonight and almost to quitting time. 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
9: gonna be the perfect summer night out there tonight. Clear skies, 67 for the low, light variable winds, just perfect. And then sunny and 91 for our Tuesday. Tomorrow night, we might see a few clouds in the sky, otherwise clear and a low of 70. Sunshine remaining Wednesday and Thursday, 90s all week. A chance for showers come in on Friday and Saturday. We are sitting at 85 in downtown right now. 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They've got 1,000 vehicles to choose from in their family of dealerships. And we'll be talking to Chad Armstrong from Bob Ridings Pana here in just a little bit. Stick around.
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Kane Brown Woman. 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
3: 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Welcome. It's Trish here with the Afternoon Drive, and I've got Chad on the line with me from Bob Ridings in Pena. 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
5: 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The WSOY Community Food Drive will be the featured beneficiary of the Cars and Coffee event on July 25th at St. Teresa High School. 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Milliken's Master of Science in Athletic Training program has received accreditation from the Commission on Accreditation of Athletic Training Education. This confirms the program meets national academic and clinical standards and allows graduates to immediately qualify to sit for the Board of Certification exam for athletic trainers. Milliken's program combines classroom instruction with hands-on clinical experience focused on the prevention, evaluation, management, and rehab of injuries. 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
3: 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They are equipped to handle all your comfort needs. Clear overnight tonight, 67 for the low. Our Tuesday, plenty of sunshine on the way. We'll see a high about 91, then a few clouds possible overnight tomorrow night, but otherwise clear and a low of 70. Sunshine hanging around Wednesday and Thursday. Showers possible Friday and Saturday. By the time we get to next week, back down into the middle 80s. We are sitting at 85 in downtown right now. Thomas Rhett and John Hardy on the way.

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Decatur's Country Home 95Q, rolling you right into John Party. Of course, the newest couple, John and his wife Summer, who announced they are divorcing. It looks like Bunny XO just paid about $100,000 off of him.

Lawn Party, boots off at the Kidder's Country Home, 95Q. I can't help but feeling maybe if he didn't kick them boots off, he might not be the latest couple to be announcing a divorce. Yeah, John and his wife, Summer, they announced it last week. Of course, everybody has been talking about the big divorce, Jelly Roll and Bunny XO. That's been going on for what feels like forever now. Looks like she come out with her highest viewed episode, earned her $100,000. That was the one that's now deleted that she did about her divorce with Jelly Roll. She says that she took it down because she realized she didn't want one of the hardest moments of her life to become a permanent headline. I probably had feel like it had more to do with her lawyer said, girlfriend, you better get

0: But she says it's definitely not about money. She said if she cared about the money, she would have left it up and made another 100 grand off of it. I don't know. Kind of believe her. I'm still bummed. I really thought they were going to be one of the couples that actually made it. Clearly, I was wrong. Not the first time. I can admit that.
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We are Decatur's country home. One we're going to always love from Lady A on the way after Morgan Wallen.

0: Definitely got that red dirt vibe to him. Little country cutie out of Texas. It's Hudson Westbrook. Hudson Brown Westbrook, actually. Yeah, it's here for you. Decatur's Country Home 95Q. Scotty McCreary on the way for you. Alexandra Kay coming up. We've got a great week ahead for us as far as weather goes. Summer here, 90s, low 90s, and plenty of sunshine. I love that. Maybe some showers Friday and Saturday. We'll see about that, but definitely digging it. We'll get into the details as far as the forecast here in just a little bit. What do you think is the best and worst states to live in? It's not what you think. We'll talk about it in a little bit.
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3: We've got a beautiful night ahead. Clear skies, a low of 67 degrees. Our Tuesday, sunny and 91. Down to 70 tomorrow night. We could see a few clouds in the skies. Otherwise, clear skies again. Plenty of sunshine all the way through Thursday. Then a chance for showers and storms Friday and Saturday. 90s all week. Back to the 80s next week. 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We're sitting at 85 in downtown now.

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0: Decatur's Country Home, 95Q. It's Tricia with the Afternoon Drive. You know, every year, CNBC, they do a ranking of America's top states for business. Well, a part of their decision-making process, they factor in quality of life scores for each state, right? So, to determine that, they look at crime rates, air quality, health care, things of that nature. So, the top five states with the best, highest quality of life scores kind of blew my mind. Number five, Connecticut. Number four, Minnesota. Three, New Jersey. Number two is Maine. One, Vermont. And it's been number one 6 years in a row now. Now let's talk about the worst quality of life scores. Number five, Georgia. Four, Louisiana. Number three, Indiana. What? Two is Texas. I can believe it because it's way so hot down there. Too hot. Way too hot. But number one, I don't know if I can believe any of this now. They say Tennessee. Tennessee's my favorite place on earth. I don't know. Let's just throw this whole thing out the window. Never mind. Forget everything I said.
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I will see you tomorrow afternoon. Rachel's going to hold you down through the evening.

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